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In newsreel clips of black and white, he fights a war still raging.

His daddy was an ex-Marine. So on the day he turned 18, he joined the Corps, climbed aboard a bus. He loves that goodbye photograph his sister took. Makes him laugh. It was the only time he ever heard his

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